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0: Wayne, A9, is en route to the call on Westlake Road in the town of Orange.
1: Greetings, Wayne, en route. Thank you.

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1: 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No intact, no weapons.
0: 29-17.
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0: 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I'll be clear. Second service for the report.
1: 2326.

been to Schuyler, 4588, it's been to Schuyler. I'm just Ben. Bradford Fire has a Jeep and a brush truck on the way to the tree down on County Road 22. Greasy. 2328.

0: the Empire monitors. Beacon to Blake, R8. Just advising you, we're
1: Pendian Fire Monitors, 111 Liberty Street, the outlet, 111 for the smoke detector activation showing zone 12. 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
0: 902.
1: 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E3, you can return. 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
0: 29 will be standing by with paperwork for the back in service.
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1: 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Police going to be New York, Henry, Sam, Mary, 6308.

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1: Appreciate it, thank you.
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0: 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I'll be clear for now.
1: 251.

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0: We out at 100 East Main Street for property check.
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0: 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New York, King Charles Edward 8991.
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1: Can you confirm, is that registration suspended?
0: Affirmative. I'm trying to find the date, but it's for toll violations.
1: Receive that. Come back to it, Derek.
0: Catherine Maxwell from Newport, New York.
1: Receive. Can you run New York 783-782-486? Should come back to Derek.
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1: 627.

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0: one of 298s. Westlake Road, Branch Park, between Holiday Harbor Road and the Steuben County line for the injured deer. 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

0: 1-2-0, Yates. The pull-off on Route 54 in the town of Barrington, there's a vehicle that's parked there that needs to be removed. State DOT has it blocked off.
1: Received.
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0: 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I'll check on it later.
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I need an ambulance. 2262 Airport Drive to pick up Mercy flight. 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

Any NPD complaint, R-8? We received an abandoned 911 call from the middle school. We spoke with Greta, who was in the main office on the call back. She stated everything was okay. Well, 52.

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0: Okay, so I'm doing nothing.
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0: Slide it down, please, for a walkthrough.
1: 1332.

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Elmwood Ave. You got to check on a tent that was set up overnight. Caller has not seen anybody in it today. And our caller is not on location at this time. Great. 1305.

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0: That's been removed. We'll be clear.
1: 1314.

0: 14A
1: southbound from Long Road. You could be on the lookout for a prime tractor trailer operating recklessly. Called in from County Highway.
0: Received from City Hill and Hazard.
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0: 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Warning was issued.
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0: 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We're southbound 54. We'll be pulling over by the golf course.
1: You said he is pulling over?

0: 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Trailer plate's going to be 27BOY647. Unknown state. I'll let you know in just a second.
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0: 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We're on the phone with Paul Barton. He's indicating that Angela is on the property at 12220 East Bluff.
1: Received. Hey, 19, can you meet me in the back of the storage unit?
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0: 1162 Ridge Road, between Travis and Lars Allier. Susan Fetterman called 911. She's trying to call her Verizon bill.
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0: 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I'll be on portable at 109 Grace Street.
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1: 1457.

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0: 1459.

on the NPD complaint car units. One Clinton Street, apartment number 5. The homeowner, Sean Sundquist, had a white male with gray pants and blue polo. He's bald with a goatee. Approaches ring camera, places a sticker over the camera. Our caller is responding from Canandaigua. Thank you.

0: Waterman.
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0: I'll have one female in custody and go to jail, starting mileage
1: 760-23. Respond to 4183 Old Route 14, between Route 14 at North End and Smith Road East Side. 81-year-old female conscious breathing alert with stabbing back pain. 4183 Old Route 14, between Route 14 at North End and Smith Road East Side. For the 81-year-old female conscious breathing alert with stabbing back pain.
2: 1-6-1-0. 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
3: 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Should be in a black Jeep.
2: Breezy, he's still here.
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0: White male, gray pants, blue polo, is bald with a goatee, approximately 5'9".
1: Receive.
0: 1505.
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0: What you need to?

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I need an ambulance with your BLS, 112 Lincoln Ave, 64-year-old female, conscious, breathing alert with a dog bite to the ankle with bleeding, 1526.

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0: 73 Westlake Road, Branch Port, between Italy Hill and Almack, for a domestic between 16-year-old male and his father. A 16-year-old is outside in a vehicle attempting to break the window. No weapons, no intox. 73 Westlake Road, Branch Port. 1547.
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0: 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Registration on the track. The truck is going to be New York 12452 Adam Lincoln. It's going to be the agricultural.
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1M258. And 1M279 South Main Street in Rushville, Federal Hollow, for a Berg, a male wearing jeans and a blue jacket, approximately 5 foot, black male, possibly in his 30s, ran behind the counter and stole lighters and a pack of cigarettes, ran out of the store, traveling northbound on foot. Caller believes he lives at 25 North Main Street. Unknown weapons.

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0: 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I'll be remaining in the area for a while.
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0: North Main Street at Route 14A for a tree into the power line and one vehicle property damage. No injuries reported by Ontario County.
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0: On second thought, do you want to come to the top of North Main and redirect cars from 14A back onto 14A?
1: I copy. 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

Tom for the following announcements. Dresden Fire, there will be a work detail Tuesday at 6:30 p.m. at the Fair Booth. Dresden Fire, there will be a work detail Tuesday at 6:30 p.m. at the Fair Booth. Hamrod Fire, there will be monthly training starting at 7 p.m. tomorrow night at the Hamrod Station. Hamrod Fire, there will be monthly training starting at 7 p.m. tomorrow night at the Hamrod Station. Dundee Fire, there will be truck checks inspections tonight at 7 p.m. with the regular monthly meeting to follow at 8 p.m. Dundee Fire, there will be truck checks inspections tonight at 7 p.m. with the regular monthly meeting to follow at 8 p.m. Potter Fire, regular monthly meeting tonight at 7 p.m. Potter Fire, regular monthly meeting tonight at 7 p.m. 8th Square, 1814.

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